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1: It is Kenny. You can always email us, the Kenny Jones Show, vistaradio.ca, a random email from a gentleman by the name of Mark in Telpo, New Zealand, started our topic today. Trent's on the phone here. You want to be on the radio?
2: Sure.
1: The guy that shows up at the barbecue or the party and he's just full of weird, random facts and he drops them into conversation. Is that guy annoying or is that guy awesome?
3: It depends on what it is.
1: Okay, let me, I'll explain it. So earlier today, we got an email from a guy. His name is Mark. And Mark was listening to this radio station from Telpo, New Zealand. Okay?
3: New Zealand. Right on.
1: Yeah, kind of cool. So for I quickly Googled Telpo, New Zealand. And then I thought, who's got the bigger island? Canada's Vancouver Island or New Zealand? And I learned that we can fit 8 Vancouver Islands into New Zealand. And so then I dropped that random weird fact on the radio and I thought, was that annoying or was that kind of cool? Like, would that brighten somebody's day to learn that weird random fact?
3: You know, something like that, the random fact, but it's a random one that's like, oh, okay, it's useless, but it's interesting.
1: So not
3: it's,
1: annoying.
3: If it, like, pertains to it, I mean, again, it all depends on the person. I think it depends on the person receiving the information and what the information is. If it's just a generic throwaway type of information, okay. But if it's like specific and personal or just very icky, then yeah, read the room.
1: That's a good way to look at it. If it's, yeah, read the room. I think that's, but the problem is a lot of people can't read a room, right?
3: I mean, if you can't read the room, that also doesn't help.
1: So what do you think? Random fact guy. You're in an elevator and somebody just, hey, want to know something really interesting? Gives you a random fact. Is that cool or is that super annoying? The Kenny Jones Show, VistaRadio.ca.

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1: Hey.
0: Because he helped your grandpa that time he broke down on Highway 19A. 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
1: The discussion today is you're at a barbecue, okay, or a house party, and you get into a conversation with a guy who's full of random weird facts. Is factoid guy cool or is he annoying? Here is the gentleman we call Professor Highbeam. He sent us this audio message.
2: Professor Highbeam here, weighing in on the factoid guy. Is he awesome or is he annoying? I imagine most people, they're going to call the factoid guy very annoying, simply because nobody likes being the only one in the room that doesn't know something. However, I think the factoid guy is amazing, and I'm going to tell you why. Not only do I think it's very important to have as much knowledge as you possibly can in this lifetime, I also have big concerns that if I ever get called to be on the Jeopardy show, that I definitely have all the useless facts in order so that I can win that big money. And also, the factoid guy is me, and I'm amazing.
1: Okay, that made me laugh. That got a legit LOL. So what do you think, though? Because I think the random fact guy can be awkward, but also can be like a savior in a weird, awkward situation. Especially like I'm putting myself in the situation where I'm at like a work function for my wife. You know, I don't know anybody. Small talk isn't going to really work well. So if I get into a conversation and some guy just barreling out random facts and I'm kind of chuckling, it saves me from an awkward conversation. That's how I'm looking at it. What about you? Factoid guy. Cool or annoying? And if you got a cool factoid, hit us up. The Kenny Jones Show, VistaRadio.ca.

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for country music. And of course, this absolute, pure, 1,000,000% legend of a man. But you don't fancy a 3-day road trip or Comox to Vancouver, Vancouver to Toronto, Toronto to Nashville. Try this instead. It's just 28 minutes up the road. The Alan Jackson Experience lead singer is Aaron Halliday. He is a 2-time ISSA Entertainer of the Year award winner, whatever that means. Probably good. The show is described as a precise recreation of an Alan Jackson concert. He looks a lot like him, to be fair. The stage presence is the same, and you are going to get the absolute bangers. I mean, the older I get, that's always a tearjerker. Good time, and remember when. All of those, you're going to hear. Probably. And he's going to be in Campbell River on Tuesday the 22nd at the Tidemark Theatre. For 98.9 Jet FM, I'm William Stringer, and that's what's going on.

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1: Working our way through these phone lines here. It's Kenny. Trucker Lee, what do you got for us, man?
2: Hey, I just wanted to say that I really appreciate you for making me feel bad about myself.
1: I made you feel bad about yourself? What did I do?
2: Okay, so quite a while back, you listed the stat about how many times person barbecues either. I couldn't remember if it was like through the summer or all year. And you said it was like 11 times or something crazy like
1: that. Oh, yeah, it was a low number, a rookie numbers, yeah.
2: Yeah, like terrible numbers. And I thought to myself, I'm like, man,

0: and I'm one of those people that's contributing to that garbage. So I've really kicked it up, and ramped up my barbecue game because of that game.
1: Nice. That's, hey, man, you're doing a community service because you're making the neighborhood smell great. That's what it's all about.
0: That's what I thought, right? So, yeah, I'm trying to do it at least 2 to 3 times a week if I can pull it off. So.
1: Hey, keep it up. Keep it up.
0: I know, right? So everybody else needs to get their butts in gear, too, and start firing up them grills, man.
1: Yep. Bump up those numbers. Exactly. Well played.
0: That's great.
1: I like it.
0: There you go. Anyways. Just wanted to thank you for that, Kenny.
1: Hey, we appreciate it, buddy.
0: All right, buddy. I'll talk to you later.

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you gonna be my girl? 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Now you don't need

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0: 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The number one song in 1985 honors BC's Rick Hansen. John Parr records the song for St. Elmo's Fire and pays tribute to Our Man in Motion. And in 1992, the MTV Music Awards are rocked when Axl Rose threatens Kurt Cobain backstage. It begins a feud between Guns N' Roses and Nirvana. 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

0: 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The number one song in 1985 honors BC's Rick Hansen. John Parr records the song for St. Elmo's Fire and pays tribute to Our Man in Motion. And in 1992, the MTV Music Awards are rocked when Axl Rose threatens Kurt Cobain backstage. It begins a feud between Guns N' Roses and Nirvana. 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
2: 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But we're going to narrow in for a quick second. 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There is a certain group of parents that are about to tackle something that all parents go through at some point in the growth of their children. Let's put it that way. But again, as we narrow down to this select group of parents, we all need to keep them in our hearts and in our minds, because what they'll be facing is not easy to get through. But we all do it. Recorder class. That's what I'm talking about. A little hot cross buns action. That's about to go down.
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1: Good morning. I'm Sage Daniels. The new artificial turf field at G.P. Vanier Secondary School is now open for community bookings. The roughly $6 million project adds year-round field space for sports including baseball, soccer, lacrosse, and rugby. The Comox Valley Regional District says community bookings are available after 5 p.m. on weekdays and on weekends. Some amenities including washrooms, benches, and spectator bleachers are still under construction. In a statement, the CVRD said the project was funded through grants, reserves, and long-term borrowing. North Island Powell River MP Aaron Gunn is disappointed in a government response to a petition to get police dogs veterinary care once they retire. Gunn sponsored a 1,600-signature petition from Courtney police officer Chris Faller. But the Liberal public safety minister says dogs go through a medical review before adoption, and the responsibility transfers to their new owner, usually their handler. Gunn says the response is unfortunate, but this is not the end of the matter.
2: As many of these police dogs obviously have a bit rougher life than our average canine friend and incur all sorts of other injuries and illnesses or conditions later in life. And we think that after those 3 years of service to the country that we should cover them, and it shouldn't fall on the adoptive families to do so.
1: The Conservative MP will be reaching out to Liberal and New Democrat colleagues in Parliament with the possibility of a private member's bill. A shipbuilding coalition says in a new report that BC Ferries' decision to build four new vessels in China likely cost Canada's GDP about $1.5 billion. BC Ferries has not revealed the total cost of the new vessels, arguing it could impact future deals. It had said the bidding process was open to Canadian shipyards, but none bid on the contract. Report co-author economist Jim Stanford says the decision shows a failure to plan and invest in BC's capacity.
3: You know, for BC Ferries to throw up their hands and say, well, we have this, you know, request for proposals and no one in BC submitted it, so there's no choice. It's just an abject cop-out.
1: The report calls on the province to bring together a new task force on shipbuilding and boost training opportunities in the industry. More than a dozen forest industry groups are calling on the provincial government to take urgent action to revive the sector. The groups say in a joint letter they want to form a new crisis action group with the province. They want to see a plan within 30 days with immediate measures to address the challenges facing the industry. Forest Minister Ravi Parmar says the province will work with the groups on both short and long-term measures.
4: The Premier and myself will be committing to meeting with this table, and I hope that what comes from this table and meeting with this group is commitments from all parties to work together to address that.
1: The groups are calling on the province to boost harvest amounts, speed up permitting, and freeze any new provincial fees and taxes.
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6: We'll start with the Canucks today. The annual prospect game went yesterday. The Canucks managed to pull a 5-2 win over the Seattle Kraken. This coming Saturday, preseason hockey officially starts with the Canucks on the road in Seattle. Over to baseball, the Blue Jays grabbed 2 of 3 from Baltimore this weekend, wrapping up the set with an 8-1 win yesterday. Toronto remains a game behind Cleveland for the AL wildcard spot. Toronto starts 3 games with the Tigers today. First pitch goes at 4:07. As for Seattle, they are all but out of that wild card hunt. They managed to drop an 8-7 decision to Oakland yesterday. Today, they'll start 3 with the Angels. First pitch goes at 6:40. And don't forget, it's the first NFL Monday Nighter of the season. KC and the Broncos kickoff is at 5:15. Taking a look at the weather forecast, a 30% chance of showers this morning and then a mix of sun and cloud throughout the afternoon with a high of 18. Mainly cloudy tonight. We're down to 12. For tomorrow, sunny, a slight chance of an afternoon shower and a high of 22. And then Wednesday, sunshine and 22. Low tide today goes at 2:27.
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0: good morning. Coming up Island from Down Island. The guy that you got on there this morning talks too much. He's annoying. Play more music. Thank you.
1: Ooh, look at me. I'm making people happy. I'm the magical man from Happy Land in a gumdrop house on Lollipop Lane.
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0: texts and your complaints at 703-2538. Kenny in the Morning starts now on the Jet.
1: Good morning, Kenny. How you doing?
2: Good morning, Kenny.
3: Good morning, Kenny.
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5: Hey, Kenny.
6: Good morning, Kenny. How you doing today?
1: Hey, is that Kenny?
7: Kenny, what's going on, buddy?
3: Hi, Kenny.
1: Hi, Kenny. Can you hear me?
8: How are you? How was your weekend? Jeez, back at it. Look at this. I was just going through some of these text messages here. Now, Kelly sent this one yesterday. And I'm not, you know, Kelly, I appreciate the text. Thank you very much. I'm not there yet, but she says, Kenny, oh man, driving with the heat on this morning. Brr. Come on, Kelly. We're not there yet. Not heat yet. No heat yet. Don't do it. Don't do it. The forecast is still summer-like. It was a great weekend. So I'm questioning that text message. Has it been that cold in the morning? Mind you, this weekend I did some sleeping in, so I have no clue if it was. I know this morning. Look, here's what we'll call it. We're at hoodie weather, right? You can get away with wearing shorts and flip-flops right now. You can still easily get a hold of that. No problem. But in the morning, hoodie weather. Here it is. Good time for a hoodie. No jackets yet. Don't even think about a jacket. Hoodie's acceptable. But Kelly, I don't know. Heater on? I don't know. I don't know if that's points. That's points against you, Kelly. I love you. I appreciate the text. But I think you got to deal with the burr, right? You should have hoodied it up, man. Bust out the car hoodie. Everybody's got a car hoodie. You know what I'm talking about? The hoodie that you just keep in the back seat for September, October? Car hoodie. Invest in it. Get yourself a car hoodie. Doesn't have to be a nice hoodie. Just got to be a hoodie. Anyhow, that's my thoughts right off the bat this morning. Also, can I say I'm rather angry when I found out I got a headlight out. Headlight out. I got flashed twice this morning. I'm like, what's going on? I don't got the high beams on. I'm not that guy. Headlight out. Yep. Got to get that fixed. It'll take a week. I'll say I'll do it today after work. I'll push it off till tomorrow. Again, I'll say I'll do it after work. I'll push that off till Wednesday. It'll get done by Friday. That's the goal. Get on it. Anyways, we'll have fun today. You can get a hold of us. The phone number, 703-2538. Always here for you. Anything goes. You want to give us a call, we'll take it. Fido text machine, you can get going on that. 703-2538. We'll have more chances for Foo Fighters tickets later on this morning. And emails. Send us the emails. Kenny at jetfmrocks.ca. Appreciate those jokes and memes and all that fun stuff. Got a couple of good ones over the weekend that we'll get into later on this morning. As for the playlist, I have not checked, but I imagine it's good. It's good. I'm just going to go put it out there. It's good. Smithereen's going to get us going Monday on the Jet. Let's go.

the text messages coming in. Don't get a ticket. Don't get a oops, I was lazy and didn't fix that headlight slip. Fine. You're right. I know. I got to do it. I'll do it today. Found out I'm out of headlight this morning. Jeez, that's a Monday.

0: Yeah, man. That's a banger. That's the new Nickelback, Rattle the Cage. A little bit of a face melter for sure.
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0: All right. I have to take a big old Sandler. Remember the rant I went on Friday? If you were listening to the show Friday, went on the rant. I'm that guy, man. I'm that idiot that opens up Facebook and takes everything that it's real. Nothing is real on Facebook. Why would I have done this? Why would I have saw this on Facebook and then turned on the microphone, this thing right here, and said, oh, this is awful. This guy wants to fight a chimpanzee. This is so bad for MMA. I thought this story, so rewind. The story is this MMA fighter says, I'm going to fight a chimp. There's this chimp that's been attacking humans, and I'm gonna fight him, and I'm gonna show everybody that man is superior to the chimpanzees. I'm like, this guy's an idiot. It was all a hoax. It was a gimmick, and it was a gimmick for good. Man versus chimpanzee. MMA fighter's plan ends with call to protect wildlife. Well played, my friend. So he tells everybody, hey, listen. Join my live stream. I'm going to fight this chimpanzee. So everybody goes on to the live stream to watch. And then he just puts his face on the camera and says, look, guys, I'm not going to fight a chimpanzee, but we need to be better. We need to treat these animals better. We need to help these animals. A call to protect the wildlife. I thought that was really cool. And then I felt like an idiot for believing the story in the first place. So I'll take it.
2: You blew it!
0: My bad. All right. Sorry, I had to get that off my chest because I got in here, I'm sitting, I'm like, oh yeah, wonder whatever happened to the guy fight the chimpanzee. Quick goog. It was a hoax. Anyway, smile of the day, Dusty Slay this morning. I hope you chuckle.
3: I was listening to the radio and they were telling us what to do during this tornado warning based on what kind of house you live in, right? They were like, if you live in a house with a basement, go into the basement. 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And they were like, if you live in a trailer park, we want you to go to a neighbor's house or go outside and lay down in the ditch. That's the real news. They're like, listen, we don't know what to tell you. And they're like, yeah, I know it's raining out there and that ditch is gonna be full of water. Just get down in it. I like that they think that there's a ditch located next to every trailer park. Like it just comes with it, you know? Part of the trailer park amenities. Every trailer park gets their own tornado ditch.
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7: 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Everything we do is driven by you, and we are nothing without all the support that the community has given us over the years. Thank you, Comox Valley, and all the people that have helped us and supported us over the years. 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
0: All right, over the years, we at the Jets, and I know the community at large, has been big supporters of the Infinite Hearts Muay Thai series. And we got another event coming our way. We're going to feature that in the community spotlight here. After the Strokes. Great song. Last night, 627, you're on the Jet. Good morning.

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1: All right, let's get Sandra back on the show. Welcome.
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1: Infinite Hearts Muay Thai Series 6 is coming up. 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
2: September 19th, Campbell River Sportsplex. We're starting a half an hour later this year, so the doors will open at 5:30. 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
1: If people are going, whoa, what's this all about? 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
1: There'll be some local fighters.
2: There is. We have, off the top of my head, forgive me, I just got back from holidays, so we're trying to get it all organized. I think that there's four local fighters. I can't remember, to be quite honest with you. We've got lots of island talent showcasing for BC. We've got fighters coming in from Alberta again. We got new gyms involved, so it's exciting. It's growing. It's slowly growing, and we're doing our job, I guess.
1: Awesome. Again, if you want to go to the event, Eventbrite, what do we search?
2: Infinite Heart Muay Thai Series.
1: What if we wanted to learn Muay Thai?
2: Oh, well, if you want to learn Muay Thai, then you come to Heart and Soul Muay Thai Academy here in Campbell River.
1: Located where?
2: On 1971 Island Highway.
1: Awesome. All right, Sandra, I know it's always a great event. We love taking part and going. It's just a good night out. Again, if we're looking for more information, what should we do?
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1: Monday.
0: How are we doing for Monday? How's your Monday starting thus far? If you need to get a hold of us, 703-2538. That's both the phone number and the old Fido text machine, 703-2538. Foo Fighters tickets, details in 3 minutes. Very

0: right, so we have a pair of tickets to see the Foo Fighters with Queens of the Stone Age in concert. That's BC Place. If you'd like to win those tickets, all you got to do is you got to call in your best Dave Growl. Give us a line from a song, yell it, scream it, sing it, do whatever you want to do. Actually, I have an example of some of the growls we've already gotten. Hang on, here's the button. Where is it? There you go.
1: I don't want to be a monkey wrench.
2: There goes my hero.
1: And I'm looking for a dog that tastes down there.
0: Nice.
1: We can go down the line. Take my way back home and I'm going to fly.
3: Hello. 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
0: There are a few names in the bucket, but not a lot, which is great for the odds. 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I mean, that's pretty good odds. So if you want in, all you got to do is call 703-2538. 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We wish you the best of luck. And we'll do this for, I think, Wednesday. So you still got a bit of time, but don't just get it out of the way, right? So you don't have to worry about it. And then again, if you've got your name in there and the phone rings, pick it up. It's us with the tickets, right? Anyways, wish you the best of luck.
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0: Oh, and a massive shout out to the crew at Courtney Nissan, for jumping aboard and saying, yeah, we don't mind your cool idea. You're like, go ahead, have some fun. 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
0: My mom always said, don't brag. Sorry, Mom, I'm break the rules here. Just got a really nice text. This is a first-time texter. I'm like, whoa, first time. Nothing better than first-time texter. It says, morning. I love this station. Rock on. And it gives us the rock, rock horns emoji. And that's Rob from Qualicum Beach. Thanks, buddy. Appreciate that. That means the world to us. Let's send this one out to our boy, Rob, the newest member of the Jet Nation. See that, buddy? AC/DC for you, my friend. Thank you for that text. That's very nice. We do appreciate it.

0: All right, 6:51. Crazy Mike was at the BC Seniors Games doing his lawn bowling. I didn't even talk with him this weekend, so I was very excited to ask you how it went, buddy.
1: And I'm excited to tell you, don't talk to me about it and don't ever ask.
0: So you didn't win. Did you bring home a bronze medal or anything?
1: I didn't win a game. How's that?
0: Oh, you poor guy. But hey, did you have fun?
1: I had fun meeting with my son and taking him fishing.
0: That was about it, though, eh?
1: That's about it.
0: So will you do the seniors games again next year?
1: Yes.
0: For lawn bowling?
1: Yes.
0: All right. Do you know where it's held next year?
1: Surrey.
0: Okay, there you go. Let's move to football. You've got 170,000 different football pools you got on the go. Did you enjoy the first weekend of football?
1: I sure did.
0: Yeah? It's fun, eh?
1: Yeah.
0: But how did you manage? Because honest to God, no joke, you have how many pools? You got 50?
1: I have 100 teams.
0: So how did you manage that? Like what? You're in front of the TV. It must have been like looked like NASA in there.
1: No, it doesn't matter because once the game is over, the morning games are over. I know certain guys had really good days, like the quarterback for Chicago, for example.
0: Yeah.
1: I have a spreadsheet that shows me what teams have certain players. So I go up to the screen and go to that quarterback and say, okay, team X has it. I flip over there and see it to that team now and say, okay, how badly am I winning that sort of thing?
0: This is like a full-time job.
1: Every Wednesday.
0: Yeah, there it is. Now we got a Monday nighter tonight, KC and the Broncos. Who wins?
1: Well, I am hoping that the Broncos win.
0: NFL football, full-time job at Crazy Mike's house.
1: Yes, sir.
0: All right, man. Good little report. Glad you're back from the tournament. Enjoy the game tonight.
1: Thank you. Bye-bye.
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4: Here's a text message. Let's forget about high beams this morning. We need to talk about signal use. You asked me to assess the situation. It's been assessed, and we need to discuss it. Uh-oh. Who sent us that? Well, you probably said Professor High Beams. Yes. Isn't it interesting we're going to shift from high beams to signal use when this morning I realized, I am out of headlight, got a headlight down. I was driving to work, flashed twice. So I thought, oh my gosh, I'm that idiot driving with the high beams on. Get to work to realize headlight out. So the high beam flash today, a good common courtesy from the fine citizens of our great community. But Professor Highbeam's suggesting there might be bigger issues we need to tackle, and we will tackle that in the 7 o'clock hour. Interesting stuff, eh? Wow. 6:56. Get your news update after Silver Tide ain't coming home. You're on the Jet. Monday morning, let's go.

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1: Good morning. I'm Sage Daniels. The new artificial turf field at GP Vanier Secondary School is now open for community bookings. The roughly $6 million project adds year-round field space for sports including baseball, soccer, lacrosse, and rugby. The Comox Valley Regional District says community bookings are available after 5 p.m. on weekdays and on weekends. Some amenities including washrooms, benches, and spectator bleachers are still under construction. In a statement, the CVRD said the project was funded through grants, reserves, and long-term borrowing. North Island Powell River MP Aaron Gunn is disappointed in a government response to a petition to get police dogs veterinary care once they retire. Gunn sponsored a 1,600-signature petition from Courtney police officer Chris Faller. But the Liberal public safety minister says dogs go through a medical review before adoption, and the responsibility transfers to their new owner, usually their handler. Gunn says the response is unfortunate, but this is not the end of the matter.
2: As many of these police dogs obviously have a bit rougher life than our average canine friend and incur all sorts of other injuries and illnesses or conditions later in life. And we think that after those 3 years of service to the country that we should cover them, and it shouldn't fall on the adoptive families to do so.
1: The Conservative MP will be reaching out to Liberal and New Democrat colleagues in Parliament with the possibility of a private member's bill. A shipbuilding coalition says in a new report that BC Ferries' decision to build four new vessels in China likely cost Canada's GDP about $1.5 billion. BC Ferries has not revealed the total cost of the new vessels, arguing it could impact future deals. It had said the bidding process was open to Canadian shipyards, but none bid on the contract. Report co-author economist Jim Stanford says the decision shows a failure to plan and invest in BC's capacity.
3: You know, for BC Ferries to throw up their hands and say, well, we have this, you know, request for proposals and no one in BC submitted it, so there's no choice. It's just an abject cop-out.
1: The report calls on the province to bring together a new task force on shipbuilding and boost training opportunities in the industry. More than a dozen forest industry groups are calling on the provincial government to take urgent action to revive the sector. The groups say in a joint letter they want to form a new crisis action group with the province. They want to see a plan within 30 days with immediate measures to address the challenges facing the industry. Forest Minister Ravi Parmar says the province will work with the groups on both short and long-term measures.
4: The Premier and myself will be committing to meeting with this table, and I hope that what comes from this table and meeting with this group is commitments from all parties to work together to address that.
1: The groups are calling on the province to boost harvest amounts, speed up permitting, and freeze any new provincial fees and taxes.
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7: We'll start with the Canucks today. The annual prospect game went yesterday. The Canucks managed to pull a 5-2 win over the Seattle Kraken. This coming Saturday, preseason hockey officially starts with the Canucks on the road in Seattle. Over to baseball, the Blue Jays grabbed 2 of 3 from Baltimore this weekend, wrapping up the set with an 8-1 win yesterday. Toronto remains a game behind Cleveland for the AL wildcard spot. Toronto starts 3 games with the Tigers today. First pitch goes at 4:07. As for Seattle, they are all but out of that wildcard hunt. They managed to drop an 8-7 decision to Oakland yesterday. Today, they'll start 3 with the Angels. First pitch goes at 6:40. And don't forget, it's the first NFL Monday Nighter of the season. KC and the Broncos kickoff is at 5:15. Taking a look at the weather forecast, a 30% chance of showers this morning and then a mix of sun and cloud throughout the afternoon with a high of 18. Mainly cloudy tonight. We're down to 12. For tomorrow, sunny, a slight chance of an afternoon shower and a high of 22. And then Wednesday, sunshine and 22. Low tide today goes at 2:27.
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0: Listen, I'll prove it again. We have the greatest listeners in the world, the greatest Jet Nation members in the world, the best. Sure make a guy feel great. You get a text message just like this here. I'm going to let the robot read this message. This is really nice. No namer.
1: Don't feel bad. I fell for the MMA chimp story as well. I'm with you. Facebook is stupid.
0: Oh, Facebook got me. I went on the radio. And you know, what's that whole joke? They go, you make fun of your parents. Okay, they're boomer. You know, I officially am the boomer in this case. I go on Facebook on Friday. I see a story. MMA fighter to fight chimpanzee. Because the chimp, he wants to prove to the world that he is the most superior beast in the octagon. I then go on the radio and I yell and scream like an idiot, insulting this guy because I feel that story is wrong. I was more defending the sport. I was like, why would you make your sport out to be a joke? When you're part of a sport, you should love your sport. You should cherish your sport. You should make your sport the best sport. Turns out this guy, well played, by the way, a round of applause for this guy. Where's the button? See how unprofessional I am? Here we go. Round of applause for this guy. It was a ploy to get people to watch the live stream where he could go on there and tell us how to protect wildlife. It was a gimmick, and it worked. And I fell for it. By the way, the guy's name is Cole Johnson. So here's to you, Cole Johnson. I tip my coffee to you. Well played. You got me. And he took the time and explained to everybody about these animals and the habitats and all this stuff and how we have to fight the abuse to chimpanzees. I thought that was great. It was awesome. You know, but I'm not the only one that fell for it. Saturday, we were hanging out at Parker Marine. And Noelle, who works here at the station, she's got two kids. And she said she came in from work on Friday or whatever. And all these kids are gathered around a phone. And she goes, what are you guys up to? And like, Mom, this guy's going to fight a chimp. And she just shook her head. And then when she tells me that story, I said, yeah, do you believe that story? I fell for it. I fell for it. But well played, sir. Get on there and educate us. So I'm going to give myself
2: You blew it!
0: A Sandler for that one. I'll own it. But thank you for the text message. If you fell for it, yeah. I guess I'm not the only one. Man, oh man. I will no longer make fun of my parents or my mother-in-law for saying, hey, I read this on Facebook. I did the exact same thing. Oh boy. Dirty Honey, Rolling Sevens, Monday morning on the Jet. Morning.

0: Now, I've always said, just said it, I've always said, if you do a sport, you got to cherish your sport. You got to love your sport. You got to promote your sport. Love your sport. Then I get sent this this clip. And you know what? I'm not even going to say the person's name because I think this will backfire on them. I don't know. I don't want to offend anybody, but I'm going to play this. I'm going to play this right now, and then we can discuss it. All right, here we go.
1: I'm sorry, but I just don't have that much respect for professional bowlers.
0: What?
1: Hear me out. I go bowling maybe once a year, usually because somebody goes, you want to go bowling? I don't practice. I don't have my own ball. I don't have the little wrist thingy. And yet, at some point, I'll get a strike. And it's usually completely by accident. Now, correct me if I'm wrong, but a strike is the best possible thing you can do in bowling, right?
0: A turkey.
1: So if I can walk in off the street wearing rented shoes that 400 other people have worn, throw a ball, absolutely no technique whatsoever, and accidentally accomplish the highest possible result in the sport, how impressed am I supposed to be when you do it on purpose? Nobody accidentally hits a home run. Nobody accidentally throws a 70-yard touchdown. But bowling? We're like, whoa, he got a strike. Yeah, me too. And I was aiming for the gutter.
0: Okay. All right. Now, I am not a bowler. Jeez, man, I haven't gone bowling in... I can't even remember the last time I went bowling. I do feel... And I disagree with what she's saying. Because I think, I just disagree with that wholeheartedly. But I do, and tell me if this is nuts. I do feel like bowling is the one sport that if I really practiced, I could get good at it. I could get very good at it. You know, some sports, I think you just have to have a natural ability. And if you don't have that natural ability, you'll never hit the pinnacle. Like, for example, hockey. Listen, I love playing hockey. I'm not a good hockey player, but I can play hockey. Bowling, I feel like if I practiced, I could, if somebody financed my life, you know, we're going to pay all your bills and all you do is bowl. I think I could eventually be like up there, top, like maybe pro, go on the pro circuit. Is that a ridiculous statement? We need a bowler in on this one. 703-2538. This was not my idea, by the way. Let's just call the person that sent this email. Let's just call him John. But that's stirring it up. Who wants to discuss 703-2538?

0: Maybe we switch the question, because I said, I think if somebody financed my entire life, right? They paid all my bills. I don't ever have to go to the grocery store anymore. I don't have to go to work. I don't have to worry about anything. All I do is bowl. I feel like I could teach myself, and even they're going to finance a coach too. I got a coach. I feel like I can take that sport to a top level, possibly go pro. Now, one of the questions that came in on text message: what's your time frame on this? You got to give me at least 2 years. I mean, I'm going to put everything into this, so maybe I could do it within 2 years. What sport do you feel that you could learn, like you can be coached to being a pro? Because it ain't hockey, and I don't think it's basketball. I don't think it's running. You know, I think some sports you got to have a natural ability. Now, to the bowlers in the Jet Nation, is this statement that I'm making offensive? I'll take it. I'm curious. I don't want to offend anybody. This all stems from a video we were sent where a lady said that she thinks that being a pro bowler is easy because anybody can get a strike. 703-2538. If you have thoughts on this one, love you to weigh in.
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0: 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And you get to scream your way to the Foo Fighters at BC Place September 20th. 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
2: Best song for the Black Crowes, in my opinion. I just think the guitars in this song, epic. It's called Remedy. It's on the Jet. 7:30. Good morning.

right. I'm trying to figure out whether this is AI or whether this is actual group. I'm just working through some of my emails from the weekend. Les sent this to me. Says, man, listen to this. It's Metallica's Enter Sandman redone as a 50s pop group. 35 years ago today, Metallica released Enter Sandman. Okay, so here we go.

Oh my gosh. 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That could be AI. I tuck you in, warm within, keep you free from sin, till the sand and it kind of works, eh? Sleep with one eye open, gripping your pillow tight. It's funny because the photo of this thing is the guys in Metallica. They're all like these neat little like Beatles suits from like Ed Sullivan, which looks like Lars. Does not look good.

like it's Enter Sandman for the 1950s. I don't know. I don't like it. I mean, I do, but obviously take the original. I don't know. I don't know. That's thanks, man. Appreciate the email. I don't know if that's AI or if that's an... I think that might be AI, right? Because that's how the AIs work. It's like, let's reimagine this song nice and easy. I think if it was a real band, we'd have actual footage of it. Neat. Neat concept. it still surprises me. Enough of that. Well, thanks. Keep the emails coming. You can always send us emails. What is it? Kenny at jetfmrocks.ca. Welcome.

0: headstones on the jet. Is it raining? No, it kind of looks like it wants to rain. Supposed to rain for a little bit this morning and then clear up. Should be actually a really nice day. We had a nice weekend. Solid weather. Thought it was going to rain a bit, but it held off. Got to tell you, if you clean the garage this weekend, well, I guess if you did clean the garage this weekend, good for you. Now you don't have to. It's done, so you don't have to think about it. But you also lost a little bit of the weekend, unless that's your hobby, right? I always take some shots on the old Fido text machine because I say, hold off on the garage organizing until mid-October, right? Still lots of summer left. Well, how many days? 5-6 days of summer left? Anyways, we got to enjoy it.
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0: Well, cruising through our Monday. Hope all is well. 7:47. Got your smile of the day coming up here. Right now, though, what a great song. Was this the best song off the self-titled debut album? Youth Gone Wild's up there, but no, this is 18 in Life, man. I think this is the big one. It's on the Jet. Morning.

0: Walt says it's been raining in Campbell River all morning. You guys are so lucky. It's not there yet? No, not yet. It looks like it's coming, but it should clear as we move through our morning commute.
1: There you go.
0: Lover boy. Lucky ones.

0: make it to work on time tomorrow. That's a plus, right? And the funny thing is I was chatting with a buddy yesterday. He was like, oh, are you excited batching it? I'm like, no, not really. I don't do so good all by myself. I get kind of lonely. Anyways, we'll figure something out. Lots of craft dinner. That's what's happening at my house. Smile of the day. Let's get you going with some Dusty Slay this morning.
1: 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I like that they think that there's a ditch located next to every trailer park. 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
0: Man, oh man, it feels like the morning's flying by. Yeah, we're just about to wrap this 7 o'clock hour. We'll get you into the 8 o'clock hour, but we'll get you a news update. Who you know what's happening? Getting us there. Ghosts, big wreck on the jet. Good morning.

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1: Good morning. I'm Sage Daniels. The new artificial turf field at GP Vanier Secondary School is now open for community bookings. The roughly $6 million project adds year-round field space for sports including baseball, soccer, lacrosse, and rugby. The Comox Valley Regional District says community bookings are available after 5 p.m. on weekdays and on weekends. Some amenities including washrooms, benches, and spectator bleachers are still under construction. In a statement, the CVRD said the project was funded through grants, reserves, and long-term borrowing. North Island Powell River MP Aaron Gunn is disappointed in a government response to a petition to get police dogs veterinary care once they retire. Gunn sponsored a 1,600-signature petition from Courtney police officer Chris Faller. But the Liberal public safety minister says dogs go through a medical review before adoption, and the responsibility transfers to their new owner, usually their handler. Gunn says the response is unfortunate, but this is not the end of the matter.
2: As many of these police dogs obviously have a bit rougher life than our average canine friend and incur all sorts of other injuries and illnesses or conditions later in life. And we think that after those 3 years of service to the country that we should cover them, and it shouldn't fall on the adoptive families to do so.
1: The Conservative MP will be reaching out to Liberal and New Democrat colleagues in Parliament with the possibility of a private member's bill. A shipbuilding coalition says in a new report that BC Ferries' decision to build four new vessels in China likely cost Canada's GDP about $1.5 billion. BC Ferries has not revealed the total cost of the new vessels, arguing it could impact future deals. It had said the bidding process was open to Canadian shipyards, but none bid on the contract. Report co-author economist Jim Stanford says the decision shows a failure to plan and invest in BC's capacity.
3: You know, for BC Ferries to throw up their hands and say, well, we have this, you know, request for proposals and no one in BC submitted it, so there's no choice. It's just an abject cop-out.
1: The report calls on the province to bring together a new task force on shipbuilding and boost training opportunities in the industry. More than a dozen forest industry groups are calling on the provincial government to take urgent action to revive the sector. The groups say in a joint letter they want to form a new crisis action group with the province. They want to see a plan within 30 days with immediate measures to address the challenges facing the industry. Forest Minister Ravi Parmar says the province will work with the groups on both short and long-term measures.
4: The Premier and myself will be committing to meeting with this table, and I hope that what comes from this table and meeting with this group is commitments from all parties to work together to address that.
1: The groups are calling on the province to boost harvest amounts, speed up permitting, and freeze any new provincial fees and taxes.
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6: Good morning. This is Rob Wolf from Odden Brown. The annual rate of inflation in Canada was unchanged at 3% in August. A slowdown in rising gas prices was offset by higher rent and travel costs. Increased tensions in the Middle East have sent the price of oil up over 4%, and US 10-year Treasury yields continue to climb. Traders believe the Federal Reserve will raise interest rates this week. On the markets, the Canadian TSX is down 162 points. The Dow Jones has dropped 242 and the Nasdaq has lost 265 points. The Canadian dollar is lower at 71.85 US. Gold is down at 4,276 US an ounce and oil has gained to 103.90 US a barrel. 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
8: We'll start with the Canucks today. The annual prospect game went yesterday. The Canucks managed to pull a 5-2 win over the Seattle Kraken. This coming Saturday, preseason hockey officially starts with the Canucks on the road in Seattle. Over to baseball, the Blue Jays grabbed 2 of 3 from Baltimore this weekend, wrapping up the set with an 8-1 win yesterday. Toronto remains a game behind Cleveland for the AL wildcard spot. Toronto starts 3 games with the Tigers today. First pitch goes at 4:07. As for Seattle, they are all but out of that wildcard hunt. They managed to drop an 8-7 decision to Oakland yesterday. Today, they'll start 3 with the Angels. First pitch goes at 6:40. And don't forget, it's the first NFL Monday Nighter of the season. KC and the Broncos kickoff is at 5:15.
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8: Taking a look at the weather forecast, a 30% chance of showers this morning and then a mix of sun and cloud throughout the afternoon with a high of 18. Mainly cloudy tonight. We're down to 12. For tomorrow, sunny, a slight chance of an afternoon shower and a high of 22. And then Wednesday, sunshine and 22. Low tide today goes at 2:27.
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0: just a little example. You don't have to get this extreme as Dave is, but you got to do something. David.
1: Jeez. I was like, I have to go scream in front of all these people. I was like, they heard all these beautiful singers tonight. I got to come out here and be like, ah!
0: How does he sing after doing that?
1: Scream!
0: Yeah, man. And here's an example of some Jet Nation members.
2: Goes my hero.
3: Another confession to make. I'm your fool.
4: You know
3: That's
4: what?
3: All I'm doing.
2: There goes my hero. Watch him as he goes.
5: All right. It's all.
0: That sounded like a dying animal.
6: This is Kelly from Courtney. If everything could ever be this real forever. If anything could ever be this good again.
0: Not bad.
6: The only thing I'll ever ask of you, gotta promise not to stop when I say when. She sang.
0: Gets right into it, eh? Now, if you feel up to it, 703-2538, call it in, or just send us a text. What are you doing that for? Pair of tickets to check out the Foo Fighters with the Queens of the Stone Age. At BC Place.
7: One, two, three.

bummer. Oasis just announced their 2027 tour dates. We're snubbed. Closest they're coming to us is Vegas. That's it. Vegas, baby. And I ain't going there. They just announced the dates there. So it's Glasgow. They'll do 5-6 shows there. Manchester, they're playing major stadiums. In Manchester, they're there for 11 nights. Then they go to Munich, Barcelona, Amsterdam, Paris, Rome, Boston, playing the house that Brady built, Gillette Stadium, 3 gigs there. Then they play Vegas, 3 games there, or 3 games, 3 shows there, and then they're back to do their, what is it called, Kenworth or whatever? They did a big show there in like the late 90s, which was amazing, but I really totally, I was so cocky. I was like, oh yeah, they'll do BC Place. They'll do 2 nights at BC Place. That's for sure happening. I said to my wife, that's in the cards for next year's budget, right? We got to put that in there. Because you know those tickets would be pricey, right? She's like, yep. And I was sure on it. I was more worried about how we're going to get the tickets as opposed to there will be a show. Snubbed us. And normally I would say, I imagine they'll add dates, but I do not believe, looking at this itinerary, that they're going to add dates after this. This is not till next summer. But there you go. Drag, man. I was hoping. I was hoping anyways. Thought I'd have better news for you. No Oasis show in Vegas. Remember I actually said, what if they come to Victoria? We could find a field. Put them in a field somewhere. Not even close. Drag.

0: Now, I don't agree with that one. It says, once I heard bands who skip Our Beautiful Province usually is because they aren't played on the radio a bunch. No, we play our fair share of Oasis. I think that they're not coming because they don't need to. And that's what I don't know why they wouldn't play Vancouver. What's this one? I'm not a huge Oasis fan, so I really don't care that they don't come here. But I know you like them. So I feel it's bogus they won't be coming here. Oh, thank you. Yeah, I just thought when Oasis did the original reunion tour, they only did select cities, and I was like, okay, I get it. And then I was like, 2027, they do a full-on tour. Like, I thought we would get Vancouver, Toronto, Montreal, and then full throughout the whole state, the U.S. I'm not going to the U.S. to see him, and I'm certainly not going to fly to Manchester. But there's very few bands I'd get on a ferry for. The reunion tour with Oasis, I'd get on a ferry. And I've seen Oasis in the past. They're great. But it's just the whole getting back together thing. I don't know. Bummer, man. No Vancouver date. And I actually started to make myself believe that whole Victoria theory could actually happen. They might do it. Why wouldn't they do it? Anyways, no Oasis tour for us. Would you have gotten on the ferry for that one?
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1: All right, this is super cool. Let's bring Sandra back onto the show. Welcome back.
2: 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Glad to be back.
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1: There'll be some local fighters.
2: There is. We have, off the top of my head, God, forgive me, I just got back from holidays, so we're trying to get it all organized. I think that there's four local fighters. I can't remember, to be quite honest with you. We've got lots of island talent showcasing for BC. We've got fighters coming in from Alberta again. We got new gyms involved, so it's exciting. It's growing. It's slowly growing, and we're doing our job, I guess.
1: Awesome. Again, if you want to go to the event, Eventbrite, what do we search?
2: Infinite Heart Muay Thai Series.
1: What if we wanted to learn Muay Thai?
2: Oh, well, if you want to learn Muay Thai, then you come to Heart and Soul Muay Thai Academy here in Campbell River.
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2: On 1971 Island Highway.
1: Awesome. All right, Sandra, I know it's always a great event. We love taking part and going. It's just a good night out. Again, if we're looking for more information, what should we do?
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0: Man, oh man. You know, when you look at face melters on the guitar, I often overlook Gilmour. I really do. And then you hear that song, you're like, dude is awesome. Like, why is he not in the, you know, when you think of rock gods, do we go David Gilmour at first? I think when we think Floyd, we always go Roger Waters first. Man, he slays on that song. That's a great song. Anyways, Pink Floyd, get some in you for sure.
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0: right, my favorite point of the day. It's been kind of quiet in here, actually. It feels like a super quiet Monday. Not a lot of complaints coming into the old Fido text machine. But we do have some unread messages. This is where we get the robot to read three random. We put it on shuffle. Remember old school CD players? Hit the shuffle button. And we take those questions live on the radio. Kate Radio, robot, take it away, man.
1: Please tell me at least your mac and cheese will be gourmet. Cheese, whiz, and hot dogs added.
0: Yes, I'm batching it for the next couple of days. My wife has to be at a conference, some work conference on the mainland. So, yeah, she got me a whole bunch of boxes of KD. Got some ground beef. Gonna spice it up there. Onion. Oh, yeah, man. Might do hot dogs. She bought me some hot dogs. So, yeah, it's going to be a Kraft dinner all week long, man. Several different dishes. I'll report back.
1: I fell for the Cole Johnson amateur MMA fighter going to fight a chimp story. I told my buddies about it.
0: Oh, yeah. I'm so embarrassed by this. So Friday, the story about this MMA fighter is going to fight a chimp. I'm like, why would you do that? I go on the radio. I call the guy an idiot. Say how stupid it is. Turns out it was a gimmick. It was all staged. He wanted to get more eyeballs on this live stream where he talked about how awesome chimpanzees are and how we can help them and raise money for them. And it was all pro animal. It was, yeah, I'm such an idiot. I fell for it. Yeah, I got nothing. I feel like an idiot. My bad. But good on the guy for bringing awareness for the animals, right? Okay, one more.
1: GD Morning, Kenny. Just a big shout out to our Canadian boxing champ, George Chivolo. Rest in peace, champ.
0: Yeah, he did. He was reading all about him Saturday. Passed away Saturday. Fought Ali twice. Fought Frazier. And Ali said he was one of the toughest boxers he ever faced. Ali didn't even knock him down. It's amazing. Yeah, sad to hear. Great Canadian boxing champ passed on. Thank you for that text message. I do appreciate it. If you have anything, please reach out. Anything goes. 703-2538 and Fido text machine. Same number, 703-2538.
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6: All right, we wrap up another hour. Man, oh man, this Monday seems like it's going quick. I hope it's going quick for you, your morning. Still haven't gotten that rain in downtown Courtney. We'll wait. Apparently it's been raining all over the place. Thanks for all those community check-ins at 703-2538. Your news update after the Watchmen, all uncovered on the Jet.

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1: Good morning. I'm Sage Daniels. The new artificial turf field at G.P. Vanier Secondary School is now open for community bookings. The roughly $6 million project adds year-round field space for sports including baseball, soccer, lacrosse, and rugby. The Comox Valley Regional District says community bookings are available after 5 p.m. on weekdays and on weekends. Some amenities including washrooms, benches, and spectator bleachers are still under construction. In a statement, the CVRD said the project was funded through grants, reserves, and long-term borrowing. North Island Powell River MP Aaron Gunn is disappointed in a government response to a petition to get police dogs veterinary care once they retire. Gunn sponsored a 1,600-signature petition from Courtney Police Officer Chris Faller. But the Liberal Public Safety Minister says dogs go through a medical review before adoption, and the responsibility transfers to their new owner, usually their handler. Gunn says the response is unfortunate, but this is not the end of the matter.
2: As many of these police dogs obviously have a bit rougher life than our average canine friend and incur all sorts of other injuries and illnesses or conditions later in life. And we think that after those 3 years of service to the country that we should cover them and it shouldn't fall on the adoptive families to do so.
1: The Conservative MP will be reaching out to Liberal and New Democrat colleagues in Parliament with the possibility of a private member's bill. A shipbuilding coalition says in a new report that BC Ferries' decision to build four new vessels in China likely cost Canada's GDP about $1.5 billion. BC Ferries has not revealed the total cost of the new vessels, arguing it could impact future deals. It had said the bidding process was open to Canadian shipyards, but none bid on the contract. Report co-author economist Jim Stanford says the decision shows a failure to plan and invest in BC's capacity.
3: You know, for BC Ferries to throw up their hands and say, well, we have this, you know, request for proposals and no one in BC submitted it, so there's no choice. It's just an abject cop-out.
1: The report calls on the province to bring together a new task force on shipbuilding and boost training opportunities in the industry. More than a dozen forest industry groups are calling on the provincial government to take urgent action to revive the sector. The groups say in a joint letter they want to form a new crisis action group with the province. They want to see a plan within 30 days with immediate measures to address the challenges facing the industry. Forest Minister Ravi Parmar says the province will work with the groups on both short and long-term measures.
4: The Premier and myself will be committing to meeting with this table, and I hope that what comes from this table and meeting with this group is commitments from all parties to work together to address that.
1: The groups are calling on the province to boost harvest amounts, speed up permitting, and freeze any new provincial fees and taxes.
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7: We'll start with the Canucks today. The annual prospect game went yesterday. The Canucks managed to pull a 5-2 win over the Seattle Kraken. This coming Saturday, preseason hockey officially starts with the Canucks on the road in Seattle. Over to baseball, the Blue Jays grabbed 2 of 3 from Baltimore this weekend, wrapping up the set with an 8-1 win yesterday. Toronto remains a game behind Cleveland for the AL wildcard spot. Toronto starts 3 games with the Tigers today. First pitch goes at 4:07. As for Seattle, they are all but out of that wild card hunt. They managed to drop an 8-7 decision to Oakland yesterday. Today, they'll start 3 with the Angels. First pitch goes at 6:40. And don't forget, it's the first NFL Monday Nighter of the season. KC and the Broncos kickoff is at 5:15.
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7: Taking a look at the weather forecast, a 30% chance of showers this morning and then a mix of sun and cloud throughout the afternoon with a high of 18. Mainly cloudy tonight. We're down to 12. For tomorrow, sunny, a slight chance of an afternoon shower and a high of 22. And then Wednesday, sunshine and 22. Low tide today goes at 2:27.
0: Jet Mornings with Kenny, the Temu of morning shows.

Billy Joel for you. 9:09 Monday. How goes your Monday thus far? Hope well. Tell me something good coming up. We're gonna get a little. Let's try that again. Yeah. Going to give a little love to all the left-handers in the Jet Nation. Folks.

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1: Tell me something good brought to you by Thrifty Foods. You know what's great? Left-handers are great. I'll tell you this. My sister, my older sister, left-handed. And for some weird, strange reason, growing up, I was always jealous. I was like, you're left-handed. That's cool. Now, I know there are there's more right-handed people than left-handed people from what I've been told. I don't know if that's an actual stat. I wish there was somewhere I could look that up, the Goog, but I didn't as we turned the mics on, so I'm unprepared for this topic. That being said, to the left-handers in the Jet Nation, in the listening vicinity, I give you my love. Love me a left-hander. I don't know why. It's a weird, weird thing. But you know this new Apple iPhone, this new foldable iPhone, it's been out now. The reviews have been rolling in. And apparently just not good for the left-handed people.
2: Look at the hardware design for the iPhone. Duo, you'll notice it has an asymmetrical
1: design. This is some tech guy on the internet.
2: Design with sharp right corners on the hinge side and soft rounded corners on the outside. And they do this intentionally, so you can have a nice, soft, rounded edge resting on your hand rather than a sharp corner stabbing in.
1: Really? Is that why they do that?
2: Into your palm. But even worse than that, the iPhone Duo also had a major software change because instead of having your home screen dock, toolbars, and app controls on the bottom of
1: this guy
2: of your phone like they always were, now they're going to be on the right-hand side. But if you're left-handed, you're going to have a sharp right corner stabbing the palm of your hand, and you're going to have to reach all the way across an even wider phone just to send a text message.
1: Not cool, man. Not cool. Time to write a letter. No, I kid. But, you know, honestly, we've never had this conversation. Left-handers, what in our community is not friendly to our left-handed listeners? I'm not even joking. I've never even thought about it when you go buy a hockey stick. Do we have more right-handed sticks in the stores than we do left-handed sticks? I don't know. I'm telling you, Apple, how could you forget our left-handed users? Just wanted to put that out there today. And I don't know why. I've always wanted to be left-handed. Anybody else like that? Where you're like, jealous? Weirdest thing. 703-2538. I know. Crazy.
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0: I got to tell you, Crazy Mike, our favorite retired guy, he worked all summer preparing for the BC Seniors Games in lawn bowling. And this weekend, he was down in Kamloops for the big tournament. I avoided texting all weekend to ask him because I wanted to be surprised with the results. And this morning, he was not having it. I started by saying, hey, I'm excited to get the details.
1: And I'm excited to tell you, don't talk to me about it and don't ever ask.
0: So you didn't win. Did you bring home a bronze medal or anything?
1: I didn't win a game. How's that?
0: Oh, you poor guy. But hey, did you have fun?
1: I had fun meeting with my son and taking him fishing.
0: That was about it, though, eh?
1: That's about it.
0: So will you do the seniors games again next year?
1: Yes.
0: For lawn bowling?
1: Yes.
0: All right. Do you know where it's held next year?
1: Surrey.
0: Okay, there you go. So that was our conversation this morning. He was not having it. We moved on from there and then started talking about something that made him smile, and that's his football pool. Sheesh, poor guy. Didn't win a game. See, he should have went with trash talk. I told him, when in doubt, just start chirping. Who cares? If you're going to go winless, start chirping, right?
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0: there it is. Just about time to get on out of here. Thank you so much for the messages and calls today. Do appreciate it. It's a lot. You know, I came into the show this morning. First thing I find is that story about the guy that was supposed to, the MMA fighter that was going to fight the chimpanzee, that it was fake, and he only did it to draw attention to, you know, the welfare of chimpanzees and, you know, how great they are and how we can raise money for the chimpanzees and all that stuff. So he was doing something actually very good when I insulted him on Friday because they made it like they were going to fight the chimpanzee. So I'm not alone on that. There was a ton of Jet Nation members that texted in today, said they fell for it as well. So thank you very much. Sure made me feel good because I did. I felt like the biggest idiot because I really insulted this guy. First off, don't insult an MMA fighter. Really? Like, that's rule one in life. Cole Johnson's the guy's name. It was to spark widespread attention online about chimpanzees and how awesome they are. He got us. He got us. Well played, my friend. Anyways, yeah. Thank you to all the messages. There's so many. He's like, I fell for it too, dude. You're not alone. Same thing. Crazy. All right. Have yourself a delightful Monday. Mondays. I know. We'll get through to it. Halfway through the month already, pretty much, eh? Isn't that crazy? Nicholas is on his way in here. Enjoy the rest of your day. Be good. Be safe. All the stuff. See ya.
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Well, another weekend in the books, another Monday morning show in the books. So let's get to the Monday midday show here on the Jet. Hey, my name's Nicholas. I'll be with you the next 4 hours. Lots on the way. We'll have our Canadian music spotlight. We'll just chat about the week ahead a little bit. Another really big concert tour announced by a certain band. And we're going to hang out, listen to some good tunes. Thanks for keeping the dial on 98.9. You know, there's an age of kid who thinks that this is just a Nickelback song, has no idea it was originally by Elton John.

Couple of cover tracks in a row there on the Jet. That's Tesla, a Canadian band doing a cover of five-man electrical band's Signs here on the Jet. Looking ahead, summer's going to rally here. I was thinking like a couple of weeks ago, it was all daily highs below 20 degrees, mostly clouds, mostly showers. I was thinking, is summer over? Well, like I said, it's going to rally. So today we have clouds and showers. Tomorrow, a little bit of clouds early, and then it's turning to sun. And then the rest of the work week, 21 or 22 degrees, all sunny skies. That's what I'm talking about.

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1: From Vancouver, Jimmy

That's one of our Made in Plating Canada musicians, Jimmy, here on the Jet. Jimmy from, it's actually a lady from Vancouver. And that song actually made it to the charts earlier this year because it's been used by the Toronto Blue Jays as like a celebration song when they have some big moments. So that's something we've been hearing a little bit more often recently. Blue Jays one game back of a wild card spot. And they're up against the Tigers, who have not been great. So there's a real shot of them sneaking into that last wild card spot. We'll see if they can do it. 4:07 first pitch today.

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11: Hello, it's William Stringer, and I'm going to stick my neck out on this one. I've got an event that traditionally the Jet Nation might not necessarily love, but my mandate is to tell you what is going on, and I have a sneaky suspicion the Jet Nation might have a soft spot for what I'm about to tell you. So here goes. The Alan Jackson Experience is coming to Campbell River on Tuesday the 22nd of September. If you too have a soft spot for country music, and of course this absolute pure 1,000,000% legend of a man, but you don't fancy a 3-day road trip or Comox to Vancouver, Vancouver to Toronto, Toronto to Nashville, try this instead. It's just 28 minutes up the road. The Alan Jackson Experience lead singer is Aaron Halliday. He is a 2-time ISSA Entertainer of the Year award winner, whatever that means, probably good. The show is described as a precise recreation of an Alan Jackson concert. He looks a lot like him, to be fair. The stage presence is the same, and you are going to get the absolute bangers. I mean, the older I get, that's always a tearjerker. Good time, and remember when. All of those, you're going to hear, probably. And he's going to be in Campbell River on Tuesday the 22nd at the Tidemark Theatre. For 98.9 Jet FM, I'm William Stringer, and that's what's going on.

Just thinking, what are you most looking forward to with fall? It's coming up. What are we? We're September the 14th, so about a week from now, first day of fall. I know a lot of people are going to miss summer, but is fall the best season of the year? You know, it's not quite as dark and dreary as winter can get. The temperatures aren't quite as unbearable as summer can be. Like, I got to tell you, I'm tired of sleeping after a 30-degree day and just waking up sweaty. There's something nice about fall. Lots to look forward to. What are you looking forward to most about the season?

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Welcome to hour number two of the Midday Show here on the Jet. Hey, my name's Nicholas. I was just looking into the, when was the last time that Pearl Jam was in our neck of the woods? I feel like they're a band that doesn't really go out on tour very much anymore. You don't really see them doing much together anymore. It turns out the last time they were around here, 2024, they did a show in Vancouver, also did a show across in Seattle. And I was looking at the tour dates. It seems like less is more for a lot of these bands lately. You know, like, do you remember when Rush first put out, they were going back out on tour? The fans were ravenous for their tickets. And I think they're only going to like 13 cities. Then they expanded to like 40, and there's too many tickets to sell. I feel like if you go a little bit less, it makes it a little bit more special. We're seeing that with Oasis, who are going back out on tour. Pearl Jam, this is one of their latest from their last album called Dark Matter. This is Dark Matter.

Looks like lots more fun was had over the weekend. Saratoga Speedway, they had their Burnout Battle Royale. Oh, man. Lots of the smell of burning rubber is probably still in the area close to the track, which is cool. Looking ahead, they're already previewing their final, the finale, the season finale, which is coming up not this weekend, but next weekend. And I was looking at what they've got coming up. Demolition Derby. They've got the boat races, which, if I'm not mistaken, that's when they do races, but you're dragging a boat behind you the entire time. It's so funny. There's something about local racing where it's like, somebody is looking into all the rules that we have around driving vehicles, and they're like, okay, how can we break them all on one track and let everybody watch? So if you wanted to see some racing at Saratoga, not too many chances left. The season finale is coming up in a couple of weekends.

0: 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Catch up on the text line at 703-2-JET. That's 703-2538.
1: Well, hey there, bro. 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

Lots of folks have had their rally caps on for the Toronto Blue Jays, hoping that they'll be able to come back and make the playoffs. I mean, they're only one game back of the wild card slot. But also, if you've had your rally cap on for summer, because we had a little bit of rain there, hoping that if you were hoping that summer would come back and we'd have nice summer weather again, looks like you're going to get your wish. So today, a little cloudy, not quite as summery as it could be. Tomorrow, also expecting a little bit of clouds. But after that, things are going to open up. 22, 21 degrees, all sun for the rest of the week, Wednesday onwards.

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5: 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Power Up, the legendary AC/DC tribute band, is coming to the Tidemark Theatre on Saturday the 19th of September. Now, if you haven't heard of this band, and I'm sure you have if you're an AC/DC fan, but if you haven't and you want to look them up, it is spelt very fashionably, PWR/UP. Just push all those letters together. Now, if you were around for AC/DC's heyday in the early 80s, this is expected to be almost hauntingly and eerily similar to the real thing back in the day. The lead singer is John Bon Johnson, but what actually makes them good? The actual acoustics, whether they actually have the talent to do it, the music they play, the things they wear, the overall sound and atmosphere, and if that matches that of 1981, 1980, then they're quid in. It's going to sound good. So if you do want the best of AC/DC without using a time machine, I'd say this is your best bet. Again, Power Up is playing in the Tidemark Theatre in Campbell River on September the 19th. 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

That's the son of Bob Dylan, Jacob Dylan, leading his group, the Wallflowers, here on the Jet. Time check, we're coming up on 12 o'clock. We've got our Vista Radio news team coming in for a news update. We'll also have weather and sports coming up around then. If you want to check ahead at what's going on in the news, mycomoxvalleynow.com is the place to do it. They're always up to something.

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1: I'm Wiley Henderson. The city of Courtney is highlighting progress on its strategic priorities over the past 3 years. Major projects include the new 6th Street Active Transportation Bridge, improvements to the Lake Trail, and the opening of McPhee Meadows Park. The city says 40 km/h speed limits on residential roads were fully implemented in 2025. Weekly food waste collection has also reduced garbage sent to the landfill by 38% since 2023. The city says construction is underway on a new East Courtney Fire Hall and a supportive housing project on Braidwood Road. An updated official community plan was also adopted this year. Boundary Similkameen MLA Donegal Wilson says she's joining several other former BC Conservatives that are forming a new political party. Wilson is one of 9 MLAs to exit the BC Conservatives amid criticism of Carrie Lynn Finley's leadership. Wilson says she believes this new party can be a credible alternative to the NDP. Peter Milibar is serving as interim leader of the as-yet-unnamed party, which now has 7 seats in legislature. A shipbuilding coalition says in a new report that BC Ferries' decision to build 4 new vessels in China likely cost Canada's GDP about $1.5 billion. BC Ferries has not revealed the total cost of the new vessels.

0: Brussels, arguing it could impact future deals. It had said the bidding process was open to Canadian shipyards, but none bid on the contract. Report co-author, economist Jim Stanford, says the decision shows a failure to plan and invest in BC's capacity.
1: You know, for BC ferries to throw up their hands and say, well, we have this, you know, request for proposals and no one in BC submitted it, so there's no choice. It's just an abject cop-out.
0: The report calls on the province to bring together a new task force on shipbuilding and boost training opportunities in the industry. And Stats Canada is thanking Canadians for taking part in the mandatory 2026 census. We'll get our first glimpse of the results early next year, with the first of seven releases focusing on population and dwelling counts. The agency says the overall response rate reached 98.4% nationally. That's slightly above the 2021 figure and equal to the rate in 2016. They also say more Canadians completed their census online than ever before, and the self-response rate reached a new record, just above 91%, without assistance from census staff.
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0: In sports and baseball, the Toronto Blue Jays open a three-game set with the Detroit Tigers. The Jays are looking to move their winning streak to three games. And in NHL news, the Montreal Canadiens have agreed to a multi-year contract extension for head coach Martin St. Louis. The Habs reached the conference finals last year with St. Louis behind the bench. Looking at your weather forecast, rain today, high 18, rain overnight, low 12. 30% chance of showers tomorrow, high 22, currently cloudy at 16 degrees.
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This next Canadian legend has actually a couple of shows coming up here on Vancouver Island, including one up here in Campbell River at the Tidemark Theater, November the 3rd. It's a Tuesday. Tom Cochran is going to be bringing his band to town.

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0: There's another great Canadian who brings his show up to the northern part of Vancouver Island, way up here, to see us every once in a while. Colin James is here on the Jet. We were talking earlier about how Tom Cochran, he's doing a show November the, I think it's the second, the third, actually, in Campbell River, and instantly sold out. When will all these bands realize that if they're willing to come up here, they will definitely sell out? Like, they make a stop here in Courtney at the Sid Williams, make a stop in Campbell River at the Tide Mark. There's two sellout dates that you can add to your tour. I just don't get why they don't get it.
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Well, we're trying to give it away. Well, not now. Actually, on Wednesday, Mac is going to be giving away 2 tickets to see the Foo Fighters coming up. Is that already this weekend? Oh, my gosh. Yeah, already this Sunday at BC Place, that show is coming up. And if you want to enter the contest, just give us your best Dave growl, which basically during Kenny's show, during Mac's show, you call the studio and you do your best impression of Dave Grohl singing a song, because he has that signature growl to him. If you do that, you'll be entered in the draw. And like I said, Mac's giving those tickets away on Wednesday during her show.

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7: Because the absolute legendary Winnipegian, if that is a word, band Crash Test Dummies is coming not only to the Comox Valley, but also Campbell River. Now, as a band, they are very, very entertaining indeed. Known for their rocky, kind of folksy music. If you like nostalgia, slightly quirkiness, then these Canadians are definitely for you. Now, the number one thing with this band is Brad Roberts. His voice is incredibly deep, and supposedly when you're there it is just, it's mental good. So expect a really nostalgic night with songs like Superman's Song, Swimming in Your Ocean, and not sure how to pronounce this. I've actually been watching some of their stuff on YouTube. It's really good. And they're fairly big cheeses. They're doing an Australia tour next year, and in a couple of months they're going to be in my home city of Exeter in Devon. So why not catch them when they are in our little valley? They're in the Sid Williams on the 13th of November and at the Tidemark Theatre in Campbell River on the 12th of November. For tickets, contact the theatres directly. For 98.9 Jet FM, I'm William Stringer, and that's what's going on.
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That's Adelita's Way here on the Jet. Hey, are we in, we're officially in pumpkin spice season, aren't we? I haven't seen a ton of it out yet. Normally, like, it's actually normally, isn't it like the last week of August you start to see it trickling out? Are we getting a little, are we cooling the jets, so to speak, on pumpkin spice lattes and pumpkin spice being in everything? I have a couple of buddies of mine who just wait and wait and wait because they love it so much. But are you aware pumpkin spice? It's not really pumpkin. It's like cinnamon. Do we know that? Is that a

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1: Snubbed, I tell you. Snubbed. Rock and roll news. What's happening? Oasis announced their 2027 tour. No Canadian dates. Closest thing to us is Vegas. Now, I like to hold out hope that they might add Canadian dates, but honestly, when I look at this tour itinerary, I don't think they will. Anyhow, road trip to Europe. Let's get a bus. We're going to Manchester. There's been a lot of rumors in the rock and roll world about who will be the new drummer for Pearl Jam after Matt Cameron announced his retirement, going on a year now. Stephen Perkins from Jane's Addiction, who obviously he needs a gig because we know what happened with that band. He played with Pearl Jam this past weekend at Eddie Vedder's Ohana Festival, fueling the rumors that he is the new drummer. I mean, it kind of fits, right? All right, we're just about halfway through September, so get ready for all our favorite rock and roll bands to start putting out new music and live vinyl and special edition box sets and all that kind of stuff, getting us ready for Christmas. Motley Crue is getting ready to celebrate the 45th anniversary of Too Fast for Love, a massive new box set featuring rare recordings, early demos, live music, and a whole bunch more. It'll be out for us on October 30th. Gearing up for Christmas, right? I said it, Christmas. Live and local, Sid Williams Theater this Saturday night, Fleetwood Magic is taking the stage. There's still some seats available. If you got a gig or a show you want to promote, do it on the Rock Blast,
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We're into the last hour of the Jet Midday Show. Hello, my name's Nicholas. I'm just looking ahead this hour at what we've got in store from a music perspective. And if you love great rock songs, we've got everything in store for you. We got Kim Mitchell. We've got Seether, J.J. Wild, Stone Temple Pilots, Aerosmith, Verve Pipe, Hailstorm, Neil Young. Like, look at the variety of great rock songs that we've got here on the Jet. There's one by Mobile. It's called Edible.

Downtown tonight, Neil Young is here on the Jet. The only thing young about Neil Young anymore is his name, to be honest with you. I mean, he's just turned 80 years old. Although, while he's not as young as he used to be, he's going to be the youngest person headlining at this show that he's got coming up. So he's got a couple of co-headlining shows later this month. Of course, they're all on the East Coast, but still, Neil Young at 80 years old with Willie Nelson, which is so crazy to think that guy is still out just loving what he does at 93 years old. Still got it, too. If you've seen some recent videos, I mean, it kind of helps that Willie Nelson has sounded 93 since he was 33, but wow.

0: Apocalyptic. Jet Middays with Nicholas Arnold.
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that's one of our Made and Played in Canada musicians, The Hyphen Code, here on The Jet. They're a Vancouver Island band produced by friend of the station, Brian Howes, who you've heard every once in a while on air with Kent. They've got their debut album. They're working on it right now. It's supposed to come out pretty soon.

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That's one of the catchier melodies in all of the history of music. When he's doing the do do do do do do do do do do do do, that's gonna be stuck in my head all day now. Thank you, Paul Simon. The brilliance of Paul Simon being covered by the Lemonheads here on the Jet. Hey, my name's Nicholas. I'm getting out of here. Enjoy the rest of your what day is it? Is it? Oh yeah, we're starting work weeks on Monday again. Oh God, that was so nice. Labor Day week last week. Oh, so great. Just dreaming about those 4-day work weeks. Okay. See ya. Have a great rest of your day with Mac.

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fun little surprise for you this morning. If you missed it, we've got the good news coming in 15. Something to get this Monday going, if a metal moment isn't enough, on the way at 5:15. It was a little bit of a game changer, this news, but well, I'll fill you in a bit. It was a busy weekend, though. We got a couple more tour announcements. I'll let you

Music had wood paneling, like your dad's man cave when you were 14. It would be something like this. The Jet.

gonna be the great day of the week. It's fine. It's Monday and maybe a little bit tomorrow. But if you do need a pick-me-up today, go take a peek at the forecast for this week. It's getting a little taste of summer that we barely got earlier. Redo.

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That short week was pretty short. It's not really fair of us to stick a contest on short week. I know. You had one last day to enter, and we did feel kind of bad about it. So, some news about our There Goes My Hero contest with Courtney Neeson is coming in soon.

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We had a little chat over here at the Jet, and we decided that Jet Nation deserves better. Short week was kind of mean. So we're keeping Dave Growl going until Wednesday. Now we're going to be picking a winner Wednesday afternoon. That'll be here pretty quick. So we're waiting for the queue to call this afternoon. You got a couple more chances to get entered to win some food tickets.

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9: Hello, it's William Stringer. Power Up, the legendary AC/DC tribute band, is coming to the Tidemark Theatre on Saturday the 19th of September. Now, if you haven't heard of this band, and I'm sure you have if you're an AC/DC fan, but if you haven't and you want to look them up, it is spelt very fashionably, PWR/UP. Just push all those letters together. Now, if you were around for AC/DC's heyday in the early 80s, this is expected to be almost hauntingly and eerily similar to the real thing back in the day. The lead singer is John Bon Johnson, but what actually makes them good? The actual acoustics, whether they actually have the talent to do it, the music they play, the things they wear, the overall sound and atmosphere, and if that matches that of 1981, 1980, then they're quid in. It's going to sound good. So if you do want the best of AC/DC without using a time machine, I'd say this is your best bet. Again, Power Up is playing in the Tidemark Theatre in Campbell River on September the 19th. For 98.9 Jet FM, I'm William Stringer, and that's what's going on.
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Normally, sequels are kind of a write-off, but this one is getting better reviews than the original movie. Practical Magic 2, did you see that one coming? It just blew The Odyssey out of the water with their box office opening over the weekend. And it looks like it is playing at our local theater if you want to test it out. I just genuinely can't think of any movies where the sequel is better besides Shrek 2. I mean, that's a given. Come on. Can you, Jet Nation? The sequel better than the original? 703-2538 if you got suggestions, because I think I need some watching tonight.

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got a couple more days of There Goes My Hero with Courtney Nissan, so let's do it. Let's get you qualified to win some Foo Fighters tickets. That show is coming up real quick. September 20th, VC Place. It's going to be a killer night, but you got to be entered to get some tickets. So give me your best growl, 703-2538.

Has anybody seen real rain today? I don't think we can count that little shower from earlier. I think we might get off pretty easy today. Still looking like low 20s and sunshine for most of the week. Looking like it'll be a nice ferry ride over to Vancouver this Sunday for Foo Fighters at BC Place. That is, if you're entered to win. There goes my hero with Courtney Neeson. Last

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Tag It Up with Courtney Nissan. And you get to scream your way to the Foo Fighters at BC Place September 20th. Two tickets with your name on them. Dave Grohl. 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

The more I think about it, the more jealous I am. It's not just Foo Fighters, by the way. It's also Queens of the Stone Age at BC Place this Sunday. Crazy to say it's a Sunday. It really did sneak up on you. If you did miss the cue to call, I know this is a big one, okay? So I'm going to give you until 4 p.m. to send me a little voice clip of your growl if you missed that cue to call. Otherwise, tomorrow morning with Kenny is going to be your next shot to get entered. You're kind of running out of chances here. Drawdy's coming up on Wednesday. Early.

good news and some bad news. The good news is championship night is coming up this weekend at Saratoga. That is some good race action. Bad news is we only have a couple more Saratoga Saturday nights left.

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6: Hello, it's William Stringer, and I'm going to stick my neck out on this one. I've got an event that traditionally the Jet Nation might not necessarily love, but my mandate is to tell you what is going on, and I have a sneaky suspicion the Jet Nation might have a soft spot for what I'm about to tell you. So here goes. The Alan Jackson Experience is coming to Campbell River on Tuesday the 22nd of September. If you too have a soft spot for country music and of course this absolute pure 1,000,000% legend of a man, but you don't fancy a 3-day road trip or Comox to Vancouver, Vancouver to Toronto, Toronto to Nashville, try this instead. It's just 28 minutes up the road. The Alan Jackson Experience lead singer is Aaron Halliday. He is a 2-time ISSA Entertainer of the Year award winner, whatever that means, probably good. The show is described as a precise recreation of an Alan Jackson concert. He looks a lot like him, to be fair. The stage presence is the same, and you are going to get the absolute bangers. I mean, the older I get, that's always a tearjerker. Good time, and remember when. All of those you're going to hear, probably. And he's going to be in Campbell River on Tuesday the 22nd at the Tidemark Theatre. For 98.9 Jet FM, I'm William Stringer, and that's what's going on.

0: I don't want to scare you off or anything, but I am pretty sure Dave Grohl just called in to win some Foo Fighters tickets.
1: There goes my hero. Watch him as he goes.
0: Tell me that wasn't the man himself. What a killer submission from Warren. Names in the bucket, man. Good luck. And anyone else who's not probably Dave Grohl in disguise, you do have until 4 p.m. today to text in a clip of you doing your Dave growl. There's not really a lot of guidelines here. Just show me what you got. You're kind of running out of chances to get qualified doing the draw this Wednesday.

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1: I'm Wiley Henderson. The nomination period has closed for the 2026 general local election, and there is some competition for Comox Valley Regional District representation. There will be two names on the ballot for Area B, which includes Lazo North, Rich Hardy, and Arzina Hamir. Three people will compete for Area C, which includes Black Creek. They are Norm McPhail, Ariel Becerrer, and Jillian Anderson. Only one candidate was declared for Area A, which includes Baines Sound, as well as Denman and Hornby Islands, Daniel Arbor. The deadline for candidates to withdraw their nomination is September 18th. General voting day is October 17th. The city of Courtney is highlighting progress on its strategic priorities over the past 3 years. Major projects include the new 6th Street Active Transportation Bridge, improvements to the Lake Trail, and the opening of McPhee Meadows Park. The city says 40 kilometer per hour speed limits on residential roads were fully implemented in 2025. Weekly food waste collection has also reduced garbage sent to the landfill by 38% since 2023. The city says construction is underway on a new East Courtney Fire Hall and a supportive housing project on Braidwood Road. An updated official community plan was also adopted this year. Boundary Similkameen MLA Donegal Wilson says she's joining several other former BC Conservatives that are forming a new political party. Our provincial reporter Emily Joveski has more.
2: Wilson is one of nine MLAs to exit the BC Conservatives in recent weeks amid criticism of Carolyn Finley's leadership. Wilson says she believes this new party can be a credible alternative to the NDP. Peter Milibar is serving as interim leader of the as-yet-unnamed party, which now has 7 seats in the legislature. The fall legislative session is set to begin October 5th. Emily Joveski, Vista News, Victoria.
1: A new analysis says provincial economies are poised for growth despite tariff turbulence. Signal 49 Research says hiring activity has increased and there are growing signs businesses are becoming more confident in investment plans. They say the outlook for BC's economy in the coming years is mixed, with population growth constrained by tight housing supply and high cost of living. However, officials say the province has been relatively insulated from the trade dispute with the U.S., while LNG developments and strong trade prospects with Asia will provide important support in the coming years. They say BC's economy is forecast to grow 1.4% in 2026. And Stats Canada is thanking Canadians for taking part in the mandatory 2026 census. We'll get our first glimpse of the results early next year with the first of 7 releases, focusing on population and dwelling counts. The agency says the overall response rate reached 98.4% nationally. That's slightly above the 2021 figure and equal to the rate in 2016. They also say more Canadians completed their census online than ever before, and the self-response rate reached a new record just above 91% without assistance from census staff.
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1: In sports and baseball, the Toronto Blue Jays open a 3-game set with the Detroit Tigers. The Jays are looking to move their winning streak to 3 games. And in NHL news, the Montreal Canadiens have agreed to a multi-year contract extension for head coach Martin St. Louis. The Habs reached the conference finals last year with St. Louis behind the bench.
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1: Looking at your weather forecast, rain overnight, low 12, 60% chance of showers tomorrow, high 22. Sunny Wednesday, high 22, currently cloudy at 19 degrees.
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They're giving us lots of heads up, so it's not going to be a surprise for anybody when it happens this Thursday. They're paving Comox Road. It's that same section they've been working on for a while now, but this is going to be from 8 a.m. to 6 p.m. this Thursday. And that's Comox Road, you know, just to the right of 17th. They could be some foreclosures, but mostly some lane shifting and some traffic delays. Now you know. Plan

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Huge kudos to all the crews working at the fire on the dump last night. That was a kind of crazy one. 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
3: 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But hurry in. 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Only at participating Wendy's, taxes extra.
4: Here's what's going on.
5: Hello, it's William Stringer. I found an event for you that involves Winnipeg. But other than that, it's a really good event.
6: Bunbridge.
5: The absolute legendary Winnipegian, if that is a word, band Crash Test Dummies is coming not only to the Comox Valley, but also Campbell River. Now, as a band, they are very, very entertaining indeed. Known for their rocky kind of folksy music, if you like, nostalgia, slightly quirkiness, then these Canadians are definitely for you. Now, the number one thing with this band is Brad Roberts. His voice is incredibly deep, and supposedly when you're there, it is just, it's mental good. So expect a really nostalgic night with songs like Superman's Song, Swimming in Your Ocean, and not sure how to pronounce this, I've actually been watching some of their stuff on YouTube. It's really good. And they're fairly big cheeses. They're doing an Australia tour next year, and in a couple of months, they're going to be in my home city of Exeter in Devon. So why not catch them when they are in our little valley. They're in the Sid Williams on the 13th of November and at the Tidemark Theatre in Campbell River on the 12th of November. For tickets, contact the theatres directly. For 98.9 Jet FM, I'm William Stringer, and that's what's going on.
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I actually cannot believe this. Journey just added more tour dates. Now they're going into 2027 with this Final Frontier tour that has been going since, what, 2024? That entire time, lead singer Arnel Pineda has been trying to back out of his tour. He doesn't want to be out there. He's been having a bunch of personal issues, and he's been vocal about it, too. Every week he's saying, is this my chance to leave? He keeps saying, no, look at the contract. At this point, I don't even want a concert ticket. I want to buy him a plane ticket to get

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1: Snubbed, I tell you. Snubbed. Rock and roll news. What's happening? Oasis announced their 2027 tour. No Canadian dates. Closest thing to us is Vegas. Now, I like to hold out hope that they might add Canadian dates, but honestly, when I look at this tour itinerary, I don't think they will. Anyhow, road trip to Europe. Let's get a bus. We're going to Manchester. There's been a lot of rumors in the rock and roll world about who will be the new drummer for Pearl Jam after Matt Cameron announced his retirement. Going on a year now. Stephen Perkins from Jane's Addiction, who obviously he needs a gig because we know what happened with that band. He played with Pearl Jam this past weekend at Eddie Vedder's Ohana Festival, fueling the rumors that he is the new drummer. I mean, it kind of fits, right? All right, we're just about halfway through September, so get ready for all our favorite rock and roll bands to start putting out new music and live vinyl and special edition box sets and all that kind of stuff, getting us ready for Christmas. Motley Crue is getting ready to celebrate the 45th anniversary of Too Fast for Love, a massive new box set featuring rare recordings, early demos, live music, and a whole bunch more. It'll be out for us on October 30th. Gearing up for Christmas, right? I said it, Christmas. Live and local, Sid Williams Theater this Saturday night, Fleetwood Magic is taking the stage. There's still some seats available. If you got a gig or a show you want to promote, do it on the Rock Blast, 703-2538.
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